fly on my drive to the top. I've been out of shape, taking out the box, I'm an astronaut. 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Now I had, I thought about wreaking havoc on an opposition. Kind of shocking, they want a static with precision. I'm automatic, quarterback, I ain't talking second packet, pack it up, I don't panic.

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She always knew she had something special in.

0: 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Enjoy the music.
1: If I could do it, then work on you. Get up and make it work.